What a reason. I'd say it is for all Americans to really feel proud to be Americans. You know, blah, blah, blah, blah. But we're talking about the new Americans. Okay? Let's stand up for that.

0: haciendo rock and roll, rock and roll, rock and roll, rock and roll, rock and roll, rock and roll.
1: Buenas noticias.